0: Máxima. 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
1: I have to tell you, this song is very special for people of South America. And we thank you very much for making it special throughout the world. It's just called Love of My Life.

Máxima, Máxima FM. When your legs don't work like they used to before, and I can't sweep you off of your feet, will your mouth still remember the taste of my love? 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